0: If it's a lot for you and you want me to change, don't stay with me. 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

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In that fateful night, I thought to myself, I'll do everything I can, save up every dime, and one day I'll return.

black cigarette. Start this day like all the rest. 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